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Just hope forever's here to stay.

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1: 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I'm gonna hit this city.
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1: 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I'm from the dirty, but that Chico nice. Y'all call it a moment.

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did you ever realize that your mistake had a price? 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Now would you ever realize the consequences